But I had enough. Now I'm really done. I deserve so much more than you gave to me. So now I'm saving me. And I made my peace.

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0: I know you're gonna dig this.
1: On the next D.L. Hughley Show, we're gonna be off for the 4th of July holiday weekend. They're forcing me to do it. It's man,

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0: everyone who switched and said,
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Left you without a dope beat.

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It's Gospel Jams on Kiss 103.1.

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And this is Do Not Benar. It's called Overqualified on Kiss.

Kiss 103.1, Columbia's best mix of R&B. The Deal. Every time I hear that song, I think about that girl, man. She said, I only think about you on two occasions. Day and payday. I need to get out of there.

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